That was Doug Rainey. Doug Rainey and his quartet. Besame Mucho and the Dolphin. Nice medley there. I'm Tony Mowat, and that's how we get this hour started. Here's Cannonball Adderley. Cannonball doing I Cover the Waterfront. It's from a very successful album. It's called Jump for Joy. Still very popular.

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Teddy Edwards was a pioneering hard bopper on the saxophone. Born in Jackson, Mississippi, Edwards moved to Los Angeles in 1945, first coming to attention the following year when he recorded Up in Dodo's Room with the Howard McGee Group. Edwards, along with Dexter Gordon and Wardell Gray, was the top tenor saxophonist of the late 40s. However, unlike Gordon and Gray, who toured relentlessly, Edwards stayed in Los Angeles and didn't receive the recognition he deserved. In the 50s, he played with the Max Roach Quintet, featuring trumpeter Clifford Brown. Two of his more popular recordings, Close Encounters and Horn to Horn, he made with fellow saxophonist Houston Person. Get your jazz fix whenever you want it at jazzphx.org.

That very recognizable voice, Karen Allison, from her Ballads album. That's an album that she did as a tribute to John Coltrane. James Williams playing piano there. And we heard It's Easy to Remember. And Cannonball Adderley before that. I Cover the Waterfronts. Great version by Cannonball. Up next is Hank Crawford with Jimmy McGriff. This is a classic by them. Their version of Sandu.

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That's called Wendy. That was done by John Basile and his quartet. Before that, Tardo Hammer. Little man, you've had a busy day. And with him, Jimmy Wormworth on bass and Dennis Irwin playing drums. I'm Tony Mowat. Up next is Hank Jones behind Roberto Gamberini. Nice version of When Lights Are Low.

Somewhere in the Night by Jay Patton and the Swing Noir Orchestra. Before that, Hank Jones, Roberto Gamberini. I'm Tony Mowat. Let's conclude this hour with Steve Korn playing drums. With him, Mark Taylor and Rob Davis.

Dan Barrett with Chris Hopkins on piano and Echoes of Harlem to start this hour of jazz. I'm Tony Moa. Thank you for being there, my friends. Here's Joe Lovano and the ensemble. This is called Streams of Expression Suite.

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I'm Michelle Robbins. Tenor saxophonist Sonny Rollins started feeling the pressure of his fast rise to fame and took a three-year hiatus to focus on perfecting his craft. He lived on the Lower East Side of Manhattan with no private place to practice, so he took his sax to the Williamsburg Bridge and practiced 15 to 16 hours at a time during all four seasons. His first recording back was The Bridge, named after those solo sessions. He was joined by the musicians who would be his go-to band for the next segment of his career: Jim Hall on guitar, bassist Bob Cranshaw, and drummer Ben Riley. The Bridge was inducted into the Grammy Hall of Fame in 2015. Here's Sonny Rollins on your home for modern jazz 24/7, jazzphx.org.

Diana Krall with Russell Malone assisting her on guitar and Christian McBride on bass from the album Love Scenes, How Deep is the Ocean. And before that, Joe Lovano and his ensemble doing Cool. It's from the Streams of Expression Suite.

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Herbie Hancock's version of it, Ain't Necessarily So. It's from the Gershwin's World Collection. A lot of nice things on there by Herbie Hancock. On that one, James Carter playing tenor. And we also heard Jim Snedero doing Lover Man. I'm Tony Mowat. Up next, Carol Sloan.

How could you do a thing like that to me? The tenor saxophonist there was Bill Easley. I'm Tony Moa. Let's conclude this hour with another classic. Of course, this is the station where you hear all the jazz classics, of course. Johnny Hodges, Wild Bill Davis, and Taffy.

a masterpiece in jazz improvisation and technical virtuosity from saxophonist Sonny Stitt, I Got Rhythm, on your home for modern jazz worldwide 24/7, jazzphx.org. I'm Michelle Robbins with Night Moods, getting you into the evening groove with your favorite standards and some new discoveries. I'm so glad you could join me, because this hour I've got the new Nicole Zoraitis, The Devil I Knew, and now Marianne Sullivan sings If You Could Love Me from Reentry on jazzphx.org.

One of the most recognizable songs in the jazz, anything. You can ask anyone, play a few notes of that, and they can probably tell you that's Take Five. Donald Harrison from Real Life Stories on jazzphx.org. I can remember that song way, way back when there was a set of ice skaters, a husband and wife team for the Olympics, and they used Take Five, and I think they won, I remember. They got some kind of medal for it. Javon Jackson also in that set, Make You Feel My Love. Jackson Plays Dylan is his new release, all about Bob Dylan and the poetry that he wrote for his songs that ended up getting him a Pulitzer Prize. Thanks for being here. Still to come this hour, I've got Cedar Walton, and up next is The Devil I Knew. If you'd like to find out where there's some live jazz this week, there's the PETA Jungle Jazz Jam going on, and also Sacred Grounds Jazz Coffee House. Check them out this Thursday night. You can get out and about and support and enjoy some live jazz. 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

is for Quincy Jones from Nicholas Payton's Smoke Sessions on jazzphx.org, featuring Ron Carter on the bass. And Nicole Zoraitis sang the title track to her brand new release produced by Larry Klein, The Devil I Knew. I'm Michelle Robbins with Jazz in Phoenix. And you know, sometimes there's a song you just want to hear. Maybe you want to dedicate it to someone. 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Here's Cedar Walton.

seeking the universal truth, and that's why he named his album that. And it's also a dedication to the 100th anniversary of the birth of John Coltrane and Miles Davis, 1926. Emmett Cohen on jazzphx.org with Eternal Glimpse. Also, Marcus Goldhaber sang Let's Get Lost from The Promise of You. I'm Michelle Robbins. And if you'd like to, you know, I say these names and titles of all the songs, and sometimes you just can't catch them. You're in your car, you're like, what was that she said? 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Here's a new trombonist, Alton Senaclar, with Lament from his latest release from the Positone record labels, with Art Hirahara on piano and Michael Dees on the trombone. Natural Rhythm is the name of the new album. This is KJZZ 91.5 HD2 Phoenix, a service of the Maricopa Community Colleges.

Jazz whenever you want it at jazzphx.org with saxophonist Jim Snidero and the classic Bye Bye Blackbird. And you know, that was a live jazz album he recorded on Halloween night in 2020, right in the midst of the pandemic. Everybody had been home for about 6 months, so he and the Deerhead Inn decided to try and do something about it, and they brought in audiences, not as many people. They had to be separated, you know, not too close, and everybody wore a mask, and they got to enjoy that live jazz. And it was a very emotional, powerful response to all that isolation and unrest during the pandemic. Remember that? I do. I don't think I worked for a year, except in my home, in my closet. I'm Michelle Robbins with Jazz in Phoenix. It's so good to be with you. You know, what would you do if Diane Reeves was in concert? Would you go see her? What if she was with Branford Marsalis and they were celebrating John Coltrane? Now, that's a concert. They'll be doing that on October 3rd at the MIM Music Theater, just one of the many concerts that Andrew Wallace, their artistic director, has booked for the theater. Amazing amount of jazz music coming to the MIM Music Theater. 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

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Also Juan Carlos Quintero with Three Words from the Story of Love. Still to come, I've got classic Joe Henderson, and now Anthony Caceres, a bassist who's also a singer. Does that bring anyone to mind, like maybe Paul McCartney or Sting? What a Little Moonlight Can Do from Let's Take a Trip on Jazz PHX.

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Guitarist Bruce Foreman on Jazz PHX playing Song from My Fair Lady on the Street Where You Live from Book of Foreman. I'm Michelle Robbins. You know, there's many ways you can listen to jazz in Phoenix. 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They will. Here's Joe Henderson with Blue Bossa.

Bria Skoneberg on jazzphx.org and KJZZ 91.5 HD2 with Brotherhood of Man from her new album Brass. It's all about the brass. There's only one vocal on the entire album. Usually it was the other way around, but she's really highlighting her expertise on the trumpet. Judith Owen sang Spooky from Suit Yourself. I'm Michelle Robbins. Thanks so much for listening. I've got saxophonist Steve Wilson to round out the hour. And I'm glad to see Joe Locke is still out and about playing. He hasn't put out a release lately, but he is on Steve Wilson's Enduring Sonnets, helping him on this next song, Helen's Song. This is KJZZ 91.5 HD2 Phoenix, a service of Rio Salado College.

pianist Bob James on Jazz PHX, your 24/7 worldwide jazz connection from Take It From the Top, Caravan. And boy, at 86, Bob James remaining highly active and continuing to tour the world and releasing music. He just put out that duo recording last year with that wonderful saxophone player, Dave Koz. I'm Michelle Robbins with Jazz in Phoenix, keeping you going this hour with Gabriel Cavassa, her new album Diavola, and also some classic John Coltrane. This lady you can see around town so many places it's too numerous to mention. She performs a lot with her group We Three. It's Renee Patrick. From her self-titled release, here's Renee singing Fever. If you want to find out where you can hear Renee playing, just check it out on our website at jazzphx.org.

Straight No Chaser with David Kokoski on the piano, leading the band with Randy Brecker on the trumpet from his album he put out a year or two ago called Weekend at Smalls. Smalls is a wonderful New York club that's run by Spike Wilner. He just opened another one near Times Square called Jazz Cultural. Also in that set on jazzphx.org, Ray Obiedo, great guitarist, and his great new album, Slight Accent, for Then She Spoke. Still to come, classic John Coltrane and Lakeisha Benjamin's new album, We Dream. But first, Gabriel Cavazza sings, you're going to not believe this song. She's singing, it's a BJ Thomas song on Jazz PHX.

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Your home for jazz 24/7 worldwide. I'm Michelle Robbins, and I know, yeah, we're in the dog days of summer, aren't we? It's nice and hot and a little humid, which we never like here in Arizona. But you know what? There's a new club down in Tucson. So if you got air conditioning in your car in August, you might want to head down there for one of these two concerts. It's at a new place called La Rosa Arts Center. I think it used to be a church, and it's on Country Club Road.

Tucson. Coming up August 3rd, the president of Blue Note, great bassist, former member and founder of Was Not Was, Don Was and the Pan Detroit Ensemble on August 3rd. And then also on August 16th, Django Festival All-Stars at La Rosa Arts Center. More details on our website calendar at jazzphx.org.

Grammy-nominated saxophonist, and maybe it will be Grammy award-winning saxophonist next year for Lakeisha Benjamin's new album, We Dream, listening to New World on jazzphx.org. And Charlie Woods sang A Timeless Place from Your Love Is My Home, and a classic from John Coltrane, Blue Train. I'm Michelle Robbins. Thanks for listening. I'll leave you with Chicago Soul Jazz Collective and an instrumental from their new album, No Wind and No Rain. There is light somewhere. I'll see you on the radio Wednesday for New Grooves. 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

Confirmation, Dexter Gordon, from his album, Daddy Plays the Horn. Good evening, you're listening to Jazz PHX on KJZZ 91.5 HD2, Phoenix. I'm Brian Houston. Nice to be with you again. Hope you're doing well. Thanks for joining me for another edition of Late Night Jazz. Some great sets of artists are ahead. The latest from Brian Landris is in this first hour. New Emmett Cohen is in this first set. He leads George Coleman and Jeremy Pelt in a John Coltrane composition. Universal Truth is Emmett Cohen's album. The Count Basie Orchestra is in the middle. Under the direction of Grover Mitchell, the group plays the Billy Strayhorn composition, Take the A-Train. Vocalist Marcus Goldhaber performs first. The Promise of You is his latest release. Summer Camargo is on trumpet, and Jay Ratman plays saxophones. Here's Marcus Goldhaber singing, I'll See You in My Dreams. Jazz 24 hours a day, every day. 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

Blue Train on Jazz PHX, that's new Emmett Cohen. Universal Truth is his album. Guitarist Juan Carlos Quintero plays the title track from his latest release in this set. Joe Rotundi is on piano. New Antonio Adolfo is also on the way. Balayos is the album. It's the word for the baskets filled with various items Northeastern Brazilian women sometimes carry on their heads. Longtime collaborators Lula Galvao plays guitars, and Jesse Sadduck plays trumpet and flugelhorn. Antonio Adolfo leads Love Will Come. Now it's Al Jarreau. Here's Midnight Sun. 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

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I'm Brian Houston. Glad to be with you this evening. Hope you're doing well. Thanks for joining me. Vocalist and keyboardist Charlie Wood is just ahead. He's leading a track from his latest album, Your Love is My Home. Miles Davis opens this short set. Thelonious Monk and Milt Jackson are with him. Miles Davis leads Bemsha Swing. This is jazzphx.org and KJZZ 91.5 HD2 Phoenix.

You send me, Charlie Wood. Your Love Is My Home is his album. Adam Roberts and Dave Schmidt team up next hour. Stay with me for more late night jazz on Jazz PHX. Baritone saxophonist Brian Landris ends this first hour with a song from Just When You Think You Know, his latest. Dave Stryker and pianist Zakai Curtis.

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Giant Steps, tenor saxophonists and Arizona artists Adam Roberts and Dave Schmidt. That's from their album, Twin Tenors. You're listening to Jazz PHX on KJZZ 91.5 HD2 Phoenix. I'm Brian Houston. Thanks for staying with me for more late night jazz. Glad you're enjoying the music. The latest from Mark Winkler is in this hour. J.J. Johnson is in this first set. He's leading Terrence Blanchard and Rini Rosnes in an original composition from his album, Let's Hang Out. Guitarist Ray Oviedo leads saxophone and flute player Norbert Stachel and trumpeter Bill Ortiz. From his latest release, Slight Accent, Ray Oviedo plays the title track. Now, Tony Bennett duets with Lady Gaga on a standard. Here's I Get a Kick Out of You. 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

Syntax, J.J. Johnson on Jazz PHX. Vocalist Gabriel Cavazza is just ahead. Jeff Parker plays guitar on a song from Diavola, Gabriel Cavazza's latest release. Pat Metheny starts this set with one of his original compositions. Here's It Starts When We Disappear. JazzPHX.org, your home for jazz.

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I'm Brian Houston. Hope you're enjoying a fine night. The Chicago Soul Jazz Collective is in this next set. Guitarist and vocalist Larry Brown Jr. leads the band on No Wind and No Rain, their latest. Mark Winkler performs one from Love Comes First, his latest release. Greg Gordon Smith is on piano, and Grant Geisman is on guitar. Mark Winkler sings Snappin' on the 2 and 4. Lewis Hayes opens. Vincent Herring and Jeremy Pelt are in support. Lewis Hayes leads This Year. 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

0: Not everybody finds his calling in life as a four-year-old sitting at the piano in the living room. But ever since you did, you filled our lives with music and with joy. And not just us, but all of Chicago. So Ramsey, thank you. Happy birthday.
1: A Groove for Ramsey, the Chicago Soul Jazz Collective, from their album No Wind and No Rain. This is Jazz PHX. I'm Brian Houston. Thanks for staying up late with me tonight. You can hear jazz 24 hours a day, on air at KJZZ 91.5 HD2, online and on your phone. Doug McDonald ends this hour of late night jazz. The guitarist's new album is called Tribute to South Central. It's his 30th release, inspired by the Los Angeles neighborhood that was once home to many jazz clubs, a few where Doug McDonald played early in his career. He's with a new band. Wayne Cobham is on trumpet, and Richard Turner Jr. is on piano. Doug McDonald leads Blues in the Desert. This is KJZZ 91.5 HD2 Phoenix, a service of the Maricopa Community Colleges.

Composer Anne Ronell dedicated Willow Weep for Me to George Gershwin, the composer who helped her get her start in the music industry. And there we have none other than Roy Eldridge from Little Jazz, Best of the Verve Years, with his version of Willow Weep for Me. Just simply spectacular. Yeah, Chuck Levin's here in the Jazz Living Room, and I welcome you. Come on in, pull up a chair. Got great coffee, and the music is wonderful, and this is just the good stuff. It's the way to go. So let's do that. Yeah, of course. There's nothing else, is there? Well, okay. Yeah, got Houston Person coming up, Ray Brown Jr. coming up, Horace Parlin, Slide Hampton, Alan and Stacey Shulman coming up, Benny Green and Milt Jackson and John Coltrane together. Going to be some good stuff here, so let's get with it. Ben Patterson for you now. This features Chris Flory on guitar. It's off of That Old Feeling, Ben Patterson on piano, and My Ship

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Coming to the Nash in downtown Phoenix, introducing 8-Bit Mammoth, an 8-piece band playing video games as funk and jazz. 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

Ray Brown Jr. from This Is Ray Brown Jr. with Bogdan Hammock on tenor sax. Every day I have the blues. We're going to go now to Horace Parlin from the Complete Blue Note Sessions.

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This is 91.5 KJZZ HD2 in Phoenix, Jazz PHX. I'm Michelle Robbins, taking a look at one of the most adventurous jazz singers of all time, Betty Carter. A Detroit native, Betty was 16 when she sat in with saxophonist Charlie Bird Parker during his Detroit gig. Lionel Hampton hired her to front his big band and nicknamed her Betty Bebop. She spent time on the road with Miles.

Miles Davis and worked with Ray Charles. The rest of her life, she toured the country with her trio, which became a training ground for young musicians like Mulgrew Miller and Benny Green, among others. Hear classic artists like Betty Carter on your 24/7 home for jazz at KJZZ HD2.

Benny Green, oh my, from the CD called Source, featuring Peter Washington and Kenny Washington on there. Tempest Fugit, oh wow, that's something. Alan and Stacey Shulman ahead of that from As Is, Here's to Life. Overjoyed, the song. Slide Hampton, how's that? I'm telling you, trombonist Slide Hampton from Slide Plays Jobim. Brigas Nunca Mais. Oh, man. That really, finding that and bringing it out, man, it's just a pleasure. Horace Parlin ahead of that with the song Up in Cynthia's Room. We'll just leave that there. And Ray Brown Jr. with Every Day I Have the Blues. We're going to wrap up the hour now with Milt Jackson and John Coltrane with Three Little Words.

some of the people on this: John Faddis, Antonio Hart, Jimmy Heath. It's the Dizzy Gillespie Alumni All-Star Band with Whisper Not.

The Don Braden, Julie Michaels Project. My goodness, the title track to their release, Come Together. Oh, yeah. Love it. Just love it. Kicking back here in the Jazz Living Room. That's us enjoying great music like that. I'm Chuck Levins. Welcome. Hang out with us. Come on. It's good stuff. It really is. We got Pee Wee Russell coming up. Wynton Marsalis. The Septet. Scott Hamilton, Clipper Anderson, Mel Rhine, Scott Reeves, and his jazz orchestra. And Joe Negri, as well, is going to be stopping by. It's good stuff. Robert Jospe for you to start off this set. This is off of Hands On. Features Jeff Decker on tenor sax. Robert Jospe with the song Virgo.

In 2002, Herbie Hancock, Roy Hargrove, and Michael Brecker released Directions in Music, live at Massey Hall. It was recorded in 2001. The album is subtitled Celebrating Miles Davis and John Coltrane on the 75th anniversary of the legends' births. It won the Grammy Award for Best Jazz Instrumental Album, Individual or Group, in 2003. Hear the music of Herbie Hancock, Roy Hargrove, and Michael Brecker on Jazz PHX on KJZZ 91.5 HD2, Phoenix.

The Wynton Marsalis Septet featuring Carrie Smith on the vocal, Ronald Westray on trombone, and of course Wynton Marsalis also there, but on piano with the Empty Bed Blues. My goodness. Scott Hamilton for you now on Jazz with Chuck Levins from Maxine Sullivan, Scott Hamilton, Swingin' Sweet, It's Sweet, Georgia Brown.

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1: Bassist Charlie Hayden grew up in a family that hosted its own country western music radio program. He started singing on air at age 2, but took up the bass at 15 when his vocal cords were paralyzed due to polio. In 1957, Hayden moved to Los Angeles, where he started working with saxophonist and composer Ornette Coleman. Hayden wrote, recorded, and played political protest songs for over 30 years with his Liberation Music Orchestra, a large ensemble with composer-arranger Carla Bley. His Quartet West ensemble, featuring pianist Alan Broadbent and saxophonist Ernie Watts, provided avenues for more traditional hard bop and backing vocalist. As a sideman, Hayden was the bassist for many of pianist Keith Jarrett's bands of the 60s and 70s. I'm Michelle Robbins on your 24/7 Jazz Connection, KJZZ HD2 and JazzPHX.org.

An interpretation of Speak Low. Oh, man. Scott Reeves Jazz Orchestra there from Without a Trace, featuring Steve Wilson on alto. Mel Rhine before that with Jingles from Remembering Wes. Royce Campbell also on guitar on that. Clipper Anderson ahead of that with The Road Home, title track to that CD, with Darren Clendenin on piano. And Scott Hamilton did Sweet Georgia Brown. Oh, yeah. Chuck Lovins here. Going to go now to Joe Negri to wrap up the hour. And Joe, if you know him as a guitarist, that's wonderful. But he also was the person who played Handyman Negri on the Mr. Rogers children's TV show. And he has a number of CDs. This one is off of Uptown Elegance. And I reference his Mr. Rogers work because he's going to play for us here. It's a Beautiful Day in the Neighborhood.

Hey, got one here for you from bassist Milt Hinton. This is off of The Judge at His Best. The song is Honey.

That's Jordan Officer and Ruben's Blues. It's from the, actually, it's off of a Susie Arioli swing band release called It's Wonderful. Jordan there on guitar, Ruben's Blues. Chuck Levin's here. Welcome, friends. It is the Jazz Living Room. You have got it. Indeed. Ike Quebec coming up. Andrew Distel, Joe Pass, Mal Waldron, Richard Groove Holmes, Bob Mincer Big Band, and Charlie Hayden featuring Gonzalo Rubalcaba. Oh, yeah. And I got something special here for you. Yeah, really. This is unusual. I'm actually going to be playing a bootleg recording. Yes. This is a bootleg recording of Miles Davis and John Coltrane from Final Tour Bootleg Series, featuring Wynton Kelly, Paul Chambers, and Jimmy Cobb on drums. And this is a version of So What, the great piece from Kind of Blue, but it's, of course, live. And in addition to that, they speed it up a bit, and some really great adventures. Enjoy.

In 1966, drummer Mel Lewis and trumpeter Thad Jones formed a band. Soon, they had a regular Monday night gig at New York's famed Village Vanguard. In 1979, the Thad Jones-Mel Lewis Orchestra won a Grammy for their album Live in Munich. Although Mel Lewis passed away in 1990, the band lives on. The Vanguard Jazz Orchestra still plays some Monday nights and has released several albums. Hear the music of Mel Lewis on Jazz PHX on KJZZ 91.5 HD2, Phoenix.

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1: 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Don Waz and his Pan Detroit Ensemble will perform in one show on Monday night, August 3rd. 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

Man, I haven't heard them in quite a while. That's the Bob Mintzer Big Band, title track to the release called Gently. Bob there on tenor sax with the gang. Oh my. Richard Groove Holmes ahead of that with Misty. Mal Waldron did Bud Study. It was off of the release called Mal One, featuring Gigi Grice on alto and Idris Suleiman on trumpet. Wow. Joe Pass, nice work if you can get it. It's off of Joe's release, Ira, George, and Joe. And also features John Paisano on there with him. Oh, yeah. Chuck Lovins here. Welcome, friends. Got Charlie Hayden for you now from Land of the Sun, Gonzalo Rubicalba, Joe Lovano, Michael Rodriguez, and the song Forever.

Good morning. Welcome to Morning Jazz. We're going to get it started with the Joe Capp Organ Trio. That's Joe Caplowitz on organ, and the song is called Try It, Baby.

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was the terrific singer who was from Pittsburgh, Pennsylvania, Dakota Staton, with The Way You Look Tonight. Good morning and welcome to Morning Jazz. I'm Kate Borger and I have great jazz to play for you, including this hour, Champion Fulton, Johnny Adams, Byron Stripling, Adrian Cunningham, Richard Barada, and Mads Toling and the Mads Men. But first, we are going to start off this next set with Steve Turay on trombone and a song called Dinner with Duke.

art ran through the veins of Michael Brecker. The tenor saxophonist's father was a jazz pianist, and his mother a portrait artist. In 1967, he formed his first group, the jazz-rock combo Mrs. Siemens Sound Band. It was named after an official in his college dormitory who didn't like long-haired students. In his career, Michael Brecker played on 900 recordings. Hear the music of Michael Brecker on Jazz PHX on KJZZ 91.5.

That was pianist and sometimes vocalist Champion Fulton from her instrumental album Speechless, a song called That's Not Your Donut. Before that, we heard from the Ostara Project, a super group of women in jazz from Canada. I'm Kate Borger. Glad to be with you as always. Thank you so much for joining me today. We're moving on to Johnny Adams now, the title track from his album The Verdict, and it features Houston Person on tenor sax.

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Text the word HOPE to 4HOPE 44673.

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That was the tune "Sometimes I'm Happy" from Byron Stripling on trumpet, Wycliffe Gordon on trombone, and you'll find that on the album titled Byron Get One Free. Before that, it was Johnny Adams with "The Verdict." Kate Borger here for Morning Jazz with music coming up from Richard Barata and Mads Tolling and the Madsmen. But first, we are going down to Australia for the multi-instrumentalist Adrian Cunningham and the song "Getting Down Uptown."

The song Pure Imagination from the album Music in Film from drummer Richard Barata. Vincent Herring was on alto sax there. And before that, we heard Adrian Cunningham on tenor sax. Getting Down Uptown was the name of that tune. I'm Kate Borger. Thanks for joining me on Morning Jazz. We're actually going to stay in the genre of film, music in film, for the theme from The Good, the Bad, and the Ugly now. This is Mads Toling and the Mads Men from the album Playing the 60s.

From the release Living the Dream, that was trombonist Chris Glassman and a song called Animosity. I'm Kate Borger with the opposite of animosity here on Morning Jazz. We have good vibes for you, some great jazz coming up. In fact, in this hour, we'll be hearing from the Modern Jazz Quartet, Henry Robinette, Wes Montgomery, and Maxine Sullivan, to name just a few of the artists. Going next to Frank Kimbrough and the song You Only Live Twice.

Pianist Patti Bowne sometimes met resistance during her career. After an audition for Benny Goodman's orchestra, she was told that, although she played well, the leader just didn't hire women. Patti Bowne carved out a great career, though. Her ability to sight read made her an in-demand session artist. She played alongside many greats, including Gene Ammons. Hear the music of Patti Bowne on Jazz PHX and KJZZ 91.5 HD2, Phoenix.

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1: Oh, go ahead, take it, Michael.

A song that goes back to the roaring 20s. Ain't She Sweet? Boy, I do love that tune. And that was a version from Michael Ketchhammer's album, The Warehouse Sessions. Before that, we heard from the Modern Jazz Quartet and Bags Groove. My name is Kate Borger, and I'm here on weekdays in the mornings, and I'm so glad you tuned in today. We're going next to Henry Robinette, the album Jazz Standards Then, and we're going to hear Ill Wind.

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1: 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Teddy Edwards was a pioneering hard bopper on the saxophone. Born in Jackson, Mississippi, Edwards moved to Los Angeles in 1945, first coming to attention the following year when he recorded Up in Dodo's Room with the Howard McGee Group. Edwards, along with Dexter Gordon and Wardell Gray, was the top tenor saxophonist of the late 40s. However, unlike Gordon and Gray, who toured relentlessly, Edwards stayed in Los Angeles and didn't receive the recognition he deserved. In the 50s, he played with the Max Roach Quintet, featuring trumpeter Clifford Brown. Two of his more popular recordings, Close Encounters and Horn to Horn, he made with fellow saxophonist Houston Person. Get your jazz fix whenever you want it at jazzphx.org.

Alone Together, version of that classic tune from the Skip Wilkins Trio off of the album I Concentrate on You. Before that, Ill Wind from guitarist Henry Robinette. And you have yourself tuned to jazz this morning. Thank you so much for joining me. I'm Kate Borger. We're going to another jazz guitarist now. It is the great Wes Montgomery, here with Tommy Flanagan on piano for a song inspired by the book Gone with the Wind.

The ever delightful Maxine Sullivan there with Scott Hamilton on tenor sax for Georgia on My Mind. Before that, we heard another classic from the Great American Songbook, Gone with the Wind, from Wes Montgomery. The incredible Jazz Guitar was the name of the album, and Tommy Flanagan joined Wes Montgomery for the piano. I'm Kate Borger, glad to be here as always with you in the mornings, and I'm going to wrap up this hour now with Larry Kuntz on guitar and Josh Nelson on piano for the song Speak

Such a beautiful melody. Emily, performed there by the Paul Salamoni Quartet. Good morning. Welcome to a new hour of Morning Jazz. Kate Borger with you, and we have music from Richie Cole and Errol Garner this hour. Also, the Mark Lewis Quartet, Diego Rivera, and the Christian McBride Big Band all on the way. Up next, Halle Lauren, live at the Cotton Club. And here's the tune, For Sentimental Reasons.

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That was Art Pepper's take on Burke's Works here on Morning Jazz. Before that, Richie Cole with Serenata from his album Latin Lover. I'm Kate Borger with you for Morning Jazz, going to the Pittsburgh artist Errol Garner now from the Complete Concert by the Sea. We'll hear the tune, Where or When?

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2: 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I'm Michelle Robbins. Tenor saxophonist Sonny Rollins started feeling the pressure of his fast rise to fame and took a three-year hiatus to focus on perfecting his craft. He lived on the Lower East Side of Manhattan with no private place to practice, so he took his sax to the Williamsburg Bridge and practiced 15 to 16 hours at a time during all four seasons. His first recording back was The Bridge, named after those solo sessions. He was joined by the musicians who would be his go-to band for the next segment of his career: Jim Hall on guitar, bassist Bob Cranshaw, and drummer Ben Riley. The Bridge was inducted into the Grammy Hall of Fame in 2015. Here's Sonny Rollins on your home for modern jazz 24/7, jazzphx.org.

0: Music from the Mark Lewis Quartet with a song called Mercurian Rendezvous. Mark Lewis on alto sax. Errol Garner before that with Where or When. And music coming up from the Christian McBride Big Band shortly here on Morning Jazz. Good morning to you. I'm Kate Borger. Moving on now to Renee Marie. The album is called Vertigo, and this is the tune, I Only Have Eyes for You.
1: My love must be a kind of blind love.

That was a piece called Composure from the album Love and Peace from saxophonist and composer Diego Rivera. Art Hirahara on piano there. Before that, we heard from Renee Marie with I Only Have Eyes for You. I'm Kate Borger, and I come to you weekday mornings, and I am just so grateful that you tuned in today. And any other day you want to tune in, I'm here. So please, please join me. We have a great tune coming up next. One that these musicians are obviously having so much fun that I hope it spreads out through whatever device you're listening on and comes out to you. This is the Christian McBride Big Band really having a good time with a song called Used to Could.

That was a trumpeter out of San Diego, California, Gilbert Castellanos, with a song called Home is Africa. And Christopher Holliday joined him on alto sax. Kate Borger with you for Morning Jazz. Good morning to you. Thanks for joining me. This hour includes music from Jeannie Bryson and Kenny Burrell, the Michael O'Neill Quartet, Peter Clark, and the Jason Klobnak Quartet. So let's move on now to bassist Katie Thoreau and a song from the American Musical Theater of the 1960s. This is the tune Brotherhood of Man from Katie Thoreau's album Offbeat.

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The lovely Autumn in New York, performed by Kenny Burrell. Before that, it was Jeannie Bryson and Some Cats Know. I'm Kate Borger. Thank you for tuning into Morning Jazz. Hope you've been enjoying the music so far. Still more to come. And we are going next to the Jazz Master Tracks album, Standard Sessions. And we're going to hear a tune called Bolivia.

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1: 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Coming to the Nash in downtown Phoenix, introducing 8-Bit Mammoth, an 8-piece band playing video games as funk and jazz. 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Jazz and blues diva Francine Reed brings the house down on Sunday, August 2nd for the 3 p.m. matinee, followed by the Sunday jam session led by Clark Gibson at 6. 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

My one and only love, a performance by two legendary artists, Ben Webster on tenor sax, Art Tatum on piano. Kate Borger here for Morning Jazz. Thanks so much for being there. It's great having you along. And we are moving on now to the album Lost Time from the pianist Matthew Fries. And we're going to hear a song called The Fog.

That was music from the vocalist Peter Clark and the album The 20 Man Music Machine. The song was Good News. I'm Kate Borger, so glad to be with you this morning on Morning Jazz and wrapping this hour up with the Jason Klobnak Quartet. The song is called Through Her Eyes. Jason Klobnak here on Morning Jazz.

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doorway. This is 91.5 KJZZ HD2 in Phoenix, Jazz PHX. I'm Michelle Robbins, taking a look at one of the most adventurous jazz singers of all time, Betty Carter. A Detroit native, Betty was 16 when she sat in with saxophonist Charlie Bird Parker during his Detroit gig. Lionel Hampton hired her to front his big band and nicknamed her Betty Bebop. She spent time on the road with Miles Davis and worked with Ray Charles. The rest of her life, she toured the country with her trio, which became a training ground for young musicians like Mulgrew Miller and Benny Green, among others. Hear classic artists like Betty Carter on your 24/7 home for jazz at KJZZ HD2.

first you say you will, then you won't, I tell you. The song Undecided, being done there by Ray Charles. Oh, yes, the one and only from Blues Plus Jazz, with David Fathead Newman there on tenor sax alongside. Ahead of Ray, Carol Robbins with Gray River from Taylor Street. Dear. Carol Robbins on harp. Bob Shepard on tenor sax. Gray River. There you go. And Ray Brown started off the set with I Thought About You from... It's one of the Some of My Best Friends Are series. That one, The Singers, and the singer on that was Diana Krall. Yeah. Oh, she's also on piano, of course. Chuck Levin's here. Welcome, welcome. Got Terry Gibbs for you now from Plays the Music of Weather Report and the song Birdland.

In 2002, Herbie Hancock, Roy Hargrove, and Michael Brecker released Directions in Music, live at Massey Hall. It was recorded in 2001. The album is subtitled Celebrating Miles Davis and John Coltrane, on the 75th anniversary of the legends' births. It won the Grammy Award for Best Jazz Instrumental Album, Individual or Group, in 2003. Hear the music of Herbie Hancock, Roy Hargrove, and Michael Brecker on Jazz PHX on KJZZ 91.5 HD2, Phoenix.

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Wow, what a great treatment of that. I'm telling you, that's the song Giant Steps you would recognize. It's off of a release called the John Coltrane Songbook. That is Carlos Garnett doing Giant Steps. That's something. Yeah. Jennifer Lee ahead of that with O Barquinho, My Little Boat, from Quiet Joy. It featured Trip Sprague on the harmonica with Jennifer Lee. And Terry Gibbs did Birdland from Plays the Music of Weather Report.

Bassist Charlie Hayden grew up in a family that hosted its own country western music radio program. He started singing on air at age 2, but took up the bass at 15 when his vocal cords were paralyzed due to polio. In 1957, Hayden moved to Los Angeles, where he started working with saxophonist and composer Ornette Coleman. Hayden wrote, recorded, and played political protest songs for over 30 years with his Liberation Music Orchestra, a large ensemble with composer-arranger Carla Bley. His Quartet West ensemble, featuring pianist Alan Broadbent and saxophonist Ernie Watts, provided avenues for more traditional hard bop and backing vocalist. As a sideman, Hayden was the bassist for many of pianist Keith Jarrett's bands of the 60s and 70s. I'm Michelle Robbins on your 24/7 Jazz Connection, KJZZ HD2 and jazzphx.org.

Lester Young and Oscar Peterson together, and I Can't Give You Anything But Love. Also on that, as if that wasn't enough, well, yeah, Barney Kessel, Ray Brown as well. Don't you love it? Oh, yeah. Joey DeFrancesco ahead of that with Peace Bridge from Project Freedom, and Herbie Hancock from Maiden Voyage. A great release with Dolphin Dance, Herbie Hancock. Chuck Levin's here. This is nice. This is a nice version of this. This is Kevin Eubanks from East West Timeline. Kevin's on drums, Bill Pierce on sax, and the Marvin Gaye piece. What's going on?

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In 1966, drummer Mel Lewis and trumpeter Thad Jones formed a band. Soon, they had a regular Monday night gig at New York's famed Village Vanguard. In 1979, the Thad Jones-Mel Lewis Orchestra won a Grammy for their album Live in Munich. Although Mel Lewis passed away in 1990, the band lives on. The Vanguard Jazz Orchestra still plays some Monday nights and has released several albums. Hear the music of Mel Lewis on Jazz PHX on KJZZ 91.5 HD2, Phoenix.

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Stan Getz and his version of Decifanado. That's something. Oh, yeah. Earl Hines before that with Save It, Pretty Mama from the indispensable Earl Hines. Earl Father Hines, yeah. Kevin Eubanks ahead of that. And I really like that. I hope you did, too. It's Kevin's version of the Marvin Gaye classic, What's Going On, from East West Timeline. Featured Bill Pierce on sax, What's Going On. Chuck Levin's here. Got Jimmy Scott for you now with Oscar Castro Neves on guitar. From I Go Back Home, here's Jimmy Scott with Love Letters.

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Coming to the MIM Music Theater in August, Don Was, music director, radio host, musician, and president of Blue Note. Don Was and his Pan Detroit Ensemble will perform in one show on Monday night, August 3rd. After 3 decades, the New York Voices have embarked on their grand finale tour. Hear their tight 4-part harmony one last time on Friday night, August 14th. The Django Festival All-Stars return for an evening of gypsy jazz on Monday night, August 17th, and guitar and voice duo Tuck and Patty will bring their magic to the MIM on Friday, August 21st. 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

My goodness. Well, from the Bessie Smith songbook, Dinah Washington, the one and only, and the song After You've Gone. That's really something. Yeah. Stanley Turrentine before that with La Fiesta. That's off of The Spoiler. Featured Pepper Adams on baritone sax with Mr. T. La Fiesta. And Vince Guaraldi from his Vince Guaraldi Trio release. Featured Eddie Duran on guitar with the song Fenwick's Farfel. Love it. Chuck Levin's here. Got one. It's actually a new one from a group called Ensemble Novo. It's Tom Moon and Ben Galise in that group from Look to the Sky. It's a song called Se tarde me perdoa.

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1: Art ran through the veins of Michael Brecker. The tenor saxophonist's father was a jazz pianist, and his mother a portrait artist. In 1967, he formed his first group, the jazz rock combo Mrs. Siemens Sound Band. It was named after an official in his college dormitory who didn't like long-haired students. In his career, Michael Brecker played on 900 recordings. Hear the music of Michael Brecker on Jazz PHX on KJZZ 91.5 HD2, Phoenix.

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another happy, pleasing woman like me, that's for sure. When I die, bury me in loop boots and pumps, see who play a Prada coat and a feathered hat. Put a $1 million ruby in my necklace. Oh, so all my nosy girlfriends, they so jealous. No, I

Jazz on a Wednesday morning from Miles Davis's 1961 album, Someday My Prince Will Come. I'm Michelle Robbins on your 24/7 Worldwide Jazz Connection. Good morning. How are you doing this morning? You know, by the time Miles recorded this session, Cannonball Adderley had already left his quintet, and so had Coltrane, but he returned to record this title track. And also another one on the album. Someday My Prince Will Come is the only Miles Davis Quintet studio recording session to feature saxophonist Hank Mobley. Getting you over the weekday hump with the perfect blend of modern and classic jazz. This hour, taking another look at Ramsey Lewis and something from the new Django Festival All-Stars album. Also, New Grooves is coming up at noon with three new releases to discover. Now, Denise Donatelli, who'll have a new album out in the next couple of months, sings Big Lie, Small World from When Lights Are Low on jazzphx.org.

Coleman Hawkins, known as the father of the modern jazz saxophone, with Disorder at the Border, hearing him live on jazzphx.org. Also in the set, saxophonist Steve Wilson and his new album, Enduring Sonnets, with Joe Locke on the vibes and Rini Rosnes on the keyboard for A Volta. I'm Michelle Robbins with Jazz in Phoenix, still to come, a classic from Stan Getz, and also we'll take another look at Ramsey Lewis. First, though, is Marcus Goldhaber with his new album, The Promise of You. Here's the title track featuring Art Hirahara on piano on jazzphx.org, your home for modern jazz 24/7 worldwide.

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Remembering April on Jazz PHX with the sound Stan Getz on sax and Chet Baker on the trumpet from their double album Quintessence. I'm Michelle Robbins with Jazz in Phoenix. A lot of great jazz coming to the MIM Music Theater in August, and one of those will be the Django Festival All-Stars. They'll be playing music from their new album Evolution, and I'll feature a track from that in just a few. They'll be in town on August 16th. Actually, they'll be in Tucson on August 16th and up here at the MIM Music Theater on August 17th, Monday night. New York Voices is doing their farewell tour on August 14th at the MIM Music Theater. 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Taking another look, the album from Ramsey Lewis and The Way She Smiles on KJZZ 91.5 HD2.

Boy, we went from zero to, what, 100 in that set. Starting off mellow with Ramsey Lewis, getting a little mellower with Charlie Wood singing Stardust from Your Love Is My Home, and then taking it up several notches for Swing and Ready from Django Festival All-Stars Evolution album, their new one and one that they'll be playing from when they're in concert at the MIM Music Theater this August. And if you're in Tucson, they're going to be down there at La Rosa Center. So just check our website for more information on Django Festival All-Stars at jazzphx.org. I'm Michelle Robbins. So good you could be here today. Jan Harbeck continues the jazz with Out of the Blue from Conversation. This is KJZZ 91.5 HD2 Phoenix, a service of Rio Salado College.

it's time to carry on, son. If we can have the lights out, please, for atmosphere. Now we're about to play a new composition by our pianist, Bobby Timmons. This one is a jazz waltz, however it has all sorts of properties. It's simultaneously a shout and a chant, depending upon whether you know anything about the roots of church music and all that kind of stuff, meaning soul church music. I don't mean Bach chorales and so, that's different, you know what I mean? This is soul, you know what I mean? You know what I mean? All right. Now we're going to play this by Bobby Timmons. It's really called This Here. However, for reasons of soul and description, we have corrupted it to become Dish Here. So that's the name, Dish Here.

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1: Cannonball Adderley and his brother Nat, along with Lewis Hayes on drums and Bobby Timmons, the guy who wrote the song, this here on piano. Great way to kick off this hour of Jazz in Phoenix. I'm Michelle Robbins. How you doing? I got something that'll keep you going, some Count Basie prime time, and also Dave Stryker from his Messin' with Mr. T album. But first, Brianna Thomas sings Don't Let the Sun Catch You Crying on Jazz PHX.

The Count Basie Big Band with Primetime on jazzphx.org. And Arturo Sandoval going back to his Afro-Cuban roots for his new album Sangu and the title track. I'm Michelle Robbins with Jazz in Phoenix. So glad to be with you. I've got Jeff Hamilton's trio coming up in just a couple. Also, we'll get into Ted Rosenthal's new album, The Good Old Days, where he featured a couple tracks with the late Ken Poplowski. But first, what's happening in Phoenix? I think you need to know a lot of great things Thursday night. Coming up this Thursday night, it will be the Howard Alden Rika Parker Quartet. They will be at Sacred Grounds Jazz Coffee House from 7:30 to 9:30. The great Howard Alden, you can't get a better guitarist than that. So it's a treat to be able to see him in such a great venue where it's only an $8 cover at the door. Also coming your way on Friday night, Pam Morita will play Dave Brubeck, and her band will be down at the Nash in downtown Phoenix Friday night. Just a couple of the great events coming your way. 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

Make Me Rainbows, another track off of Jeff Hamilton Trio's Catch Me If You Can on jazzphx.org. Going back a few years when Tamir Hendelman was his pianist, along with John Hamar.

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Volume number 4 in Ted Rosenthal's piano series. This one's called The Good Old Days. He brought in the late Ken Poplowski back in 2024 to record a couple tracks, and that one was Hot Sauce. Boy, sure miss Ken Poplowski. You know, he was the artistic director of the Oregon Coast Jazz Party that's held in Newport, Oregon every October, and luckily, John Clayton will be taking over those duties for the interim. I'm Michelle Robbins, New Grooves, where I preview this week's hottest new releases. I do it every Wednesday. It's coming up right after Jacques LeSueur's Sweet Love on KJZZ 91.5 HD2 Phoenix, a service of Rio Salado College.

jazz whenever you want it on jazzphx.org. Trombonist Conrad Herwig gets new groove started with 500 Miles High. It's from the Latin side of Chick Corea. He is honoring 30 years of doing the Latin side series with Chick Corea, and he chose 500 Miles High to showcase Chick's Latin background that he did early in his career when he used to play with Mongo Santa Maria, and also from his years with Return to Forever. I'll have more from Conrad Herwig later in the hour. I'm Michelle Robbins with New Grooves. Next up, the delightful 2-0 duo album from master bassist John Clayton and vocalist Rene Marie with some trio work featuring his son Gerald on the piano. The album opens on an utterly syncopated invention of Blue Bayou. You knew that one, the 60s ballad made famous by Roy Orbison, then later by Linda Ronstadt. Well, John said we came up with this other vibe. Let's check it out. Blue Bayou on jazzphx.org.

The Alternative Guitar Summit on Jazz PHX's New Grooves. Two from Honoring Pat Martino Volume 2, Villa Hermosa with Steve Cardenas and Chico Pinheiro on guitars, and Blues for Mikey O featuring guitarist Cheryl Bailey and Ed Cherry. There are actually 18 contributing guitarists on Honoring Pat Martino Volume 2. The first came out during the pandemic in 2021, not long before Pat passed away. I'm Michelle Robbins with the Wednesday edition of New Grooves on Jazz PHX, your home for modern jazz 24/7 worldwide. Now turning to vocalist Sarah Sharp. She is one of Austin, Texas's most distinctive voices, and she's been the headliner in the Elephant Room for the past 9 years. And she just recorded her debut album in the studio of guitar legend Eric Johnson. Here's Sweet Lotus Blossom on Jazz PHX and 91.5 HD2. Sarah Sharp from Deja Vu.

Swinging at Monks, a track from another Austin, Texas musician, saxophonist Elias Haslanger, on Jazz PHX, your 24/7 worldwide jazz connection. His new album is called Legacy. It's his 9th recording as a leader, and it's dedicated to the great mentors that he has had in his life. Each song on this all-original recording offers a vignette of his life as a modern artist. One of Elias's longtime collaborators, trumpeter Mike Sailors, joins him on the album. Here's the title track, Legacy, which I think bounces from hard bop to some Afro-Cuban rhythms I think you'll like, on New Grooves on Jazz PHX.

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Carole King hit song Beautiful from John Clayton's 2-0 duo with vocalist Renee Marie and his son Gerald on piano on jazzphx.org. Also another track from saxophonist Elias Haslanger's legacy album, Sweet Relief. I'm Michelle Robbins with New Grooves on Jazz PHX. Every Wednesday, you can check out never-before-heard tracks from some of this week's hottest new releases. I'm going to end the hour with Spain, because that's a song from Chick Corea's long career that had to be included on Conrad Herwig's The Latin Side of Chick Corea. 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

The Don Braden, Julie Michaels Project. My goodness, the title track to their release, Come Together. Oh, yeah. Love it. Just love it. Kicking back here in the Jazz Living Room. That's us enjoying great music like that. I'm Chuck Levins. Welcome. Hang out with us. Come on. It's good stuff. It really is. We got Pee Wee Russell coming up. Wynton Marsalis. The Septet. Scott Hamilton, Clipper Anderson, Mel Rhines, Scott Reeves, and his jazz orchestra. And Joe Negri, as well, is going to be stopping by. It's good stuff. Robert Jospe for you to start off this set. This is off of Hands On. Features Jeff Decker on tenor sax. Robert Jospe with the song Virgo.

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The Wynton Marsalis Septet featuring Carrie Smith on the vocal, Ronald Westray on trombone, and of course Wynton Marsalis also there, but on piano with the Empty Bed Blues. My goodness.

Pianist Patti Bounds sometimes met resistance during her career. After an audition for Benny Goodman's orchestra, she was told that, although she played well, the leader just didn't hire women. Patti Bounds carved out a great career, though. Her ability to sight read made her an in-demand session artist. She played alongside many greats, including Gene Ammons. Hear the music of Patti Bounds on Jazz PHX and KJZZ 91.5 HD2, Phoenix.

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An interpretation of Speak Low. Oh, man. Scott Reeves Jazz Orchestra there from Without a Trace, featuring Steve Wilson on alto. Mel Ryan before that with Jingles from Remembering Wes. Royce Campbell also on guitar on that. Clipper Anderson ahead of that with The Road Home, title track to that CD, with Darren Clendenin on piano. And Scott Hamilton did Sweet Georgia Brown. Oh, yeah. Chuck Lovins here. Going to go now to Joe Negri to wrap up the hour. And Joe, if you know him as a guitarist, that's wonderful. But he also was the person who played Handyman Negri on the Mr. Rogers children's TV show. And he has a number of CDs. This one is off of Uptown Elegance. And I reference his Mr. Rogers work because he's going to play for us here. It's a Beautiful Day in the Neighborhood.

Hey, got one here for you from bassist Milt Hinton. This is off of The Judge at His Best. The song is Honey.

That's Jordan Officer and Ruben's Blues. It's from the, actually, it's off of a Susie Arioli swing band release called It's Wonderful. Jordan there on guitar, Ruben's Blues. Chuck Levin's here. Welcome, friends. It is the Jazz Living Room. You have got it. Indeed. Ike Quebec coming up, Andrew Distel, Joe Pass, Mal Waldron, Richard Groove Holmes, Bob Mincer Big Band, and Charlie Hayden, featuring Gonzalo Rubalcaba. Oh, yeah. And I got something special here for you. Yeah, really. This is unusual. This, I'm actually going to be playing a bootleg recording. Yes. This is a bootleg recording of Miles Davis and John Coltrane from Final Tour Bootleg Series, featuring Wynton Kelly, Paul Chambers, and Jimmy Cobb on drums. And this is a version of So What, the great piece from Kind of Blue, but it's, of course, live. And in addition to that, they speed it up a bit, and some really great adventures. Enjoy.

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Teddy Edwards was a pioneering hard bopper on the saxophone. Born in Jackson, Mississippi, Edwards moved to Los Angeles in 1945, first coming to attention the following year when he recorded Up in Dodo's Room with the Howard McGee Group. Edwards, along with Dexter Gordon and Wardell Gray, was the top tenor saxophonist of the late 40s. However, unlike Gordon and Gray, who toured relentlessly, Edwards stayed in Los Angeles and didn't receive the recognition he deserved. In the 50s, he played with the Max Roach Quintet, featuring trumpeter Clifford Brown. Two of his more popular recordings, Close Encounters and Horn to Horn, he made with fellow saxophonist Houston Person. Get your jazz fix wherever you want it at jazzphx.org.

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Man, I haven't heard them in quite a while. That's the Bob Mintzer Big Band title track to the release called Gently. Bob there on tenor sax with the gang. Oh, my. Richard Groove Holmes ahead of that with Misty. Mal Waldron did Bud Study. It was off of the release called Mal One, featuring Gigi Grice on alto and Idris Suleiman on trumpet. Wow. Joe Pass, nice work if you can get it. That's off of Joe's release, Ira, George, and Joe. Also features John Paisano on there with him. Oh, yeah. Chuck Lovins here. Welcome, friends. Got Charlie Hayden for you now from Land of the Sun, Gonzalo Rubalcaba, Joe Lovano, Michael Rodriguez, and the song Forever.

Now, there's a classic thing there by Benny Goodman. Goes back to the mid-40s when this was recorded. Benny Goodman and I'll Always Be in Love with You. It's a great tune to start this hour of jazz. It's a Wednesday. I'm Tony Mowat. Up next is Pittsburgh's own George Benson with Red Holloway assisting on tenor sax. It's from the Prestige label. Actually, it's the Prestige Records story. And here's Sweet Alice Blues.

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I'm Michelle Robbins. Tenor saxophonist Sonny Rollins started feeling the pressure of his fast rise to fame and took a three-year hiatus to focus on perfecting his craft. He lived on the Lower East Side of Manhattan with no private place to practice, so he took his sax to the Williamsburg Bridge and practiced 15 to 16 hours at a time during all four seasons. His first recording back was The Bridge, named after the

solo sessions. He was joined by the musicians who would be his go-to band for the next segment of his career: Jim Hall on guitar, bassist Bob Cranshaw, and drummer Ben Reilly. The Bridge was inducted into the Grammy Hall of Fame in 2015. Here's Sonny Rollins on your home for modern jazz 24/7, jazzphx.org.

That was Johnny Griffin playing sax with Buddy Montgomery on piano from the album Do Nothing Till You Hear From Me. Yes, and that was That's All, of course. You recognize that. And before that, George Benson, Sweet Alice Blues, the name of that one. And that was Red Holloway assisting on tenor sax. It's Jazz for Wednesday. I'm Tony Mowat. Here's my man Sean Jones with Tia Fuller and Oren Evans. This is called Conversations.

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That's a nice thing there by the Paul Brown Quartet featuring Dean Carbone on Vibes. Hindsight, the name of the song. Before that, Dusko Gojković on the Enja label from Balkan Blues. You heard You've Changed. I'm Tony Mowat. Up next is David Seals.

an easy sound to recognize, not only his compositions, but the piano he was using. Vince Guaraldi and Charlie Brown theme. David Sills doing Eastern View just before Vince Guaraldi. I'm Tony Maud. That's it for this hour. Let's conclude it with Arthur Blythe doing Besame Mucho. John Hicks at the piano.

The album is titled Past, Present, and Futures. Came out a few years ago. The Chick Corea Trio. And Chick, of course, on piano. That's called Anna's Tango. It's on the Stretch label. Starting off this hour of jazz, I'm Tony Mowat.

Welcome, everybody. Welcome to another hour of jazz for this Wednesday. Good music for you. Later on, some Oscar Peterson. And it's a great album, one that was recorded during the tribute to Oscar Peterson. Also, we'll hear some Brother Jack McDuff and Abby Lincoln. And once again, we'll hear Chick Corea a bit later with Gary Burton. This is your jazz station. Up next is Herb Alice.

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Coming to the Nash in downtown Phoenix, introducing 8-Bit Mammoth, an 8-piece band playing video games as funk and jazz. 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

From the album A Tribute to Oscar Peterson Live at Town Hall in New York City. It's on the Telarc label. We heard Oscar Peterson. And the guests here were Roy Hargrove playing trumpet and Herb Alice once again on guitar. Everybody in the jazz world was there. Just a marvelous tribute to the great and the late Oscar Peterson. Before Oscar, we heard Herb Alice doing one from his Down Home collection, and that was Sunrise. I'm Tony Moa. Let's give a listen to Jack McDuff, Brother Jack, as they called him, and Mark Whitfield playing guitar.

This is 91.5 KJZZ HD2 in Phoenix, Jazz PHX. I'm Michelle Robbins, taking a look at one of the most adventurous jazz singers of all time, Betty Carter. A Detroit native, Betty was 16 when she sat in with saxophonist Charlie Bird Parker during his Detroit gig. Lionel Hampton hired her to front his big band and nicknamed her Betty Bebop. She spent time on the road with Miles Davis and worked with Ray Charles. The rest of her life, she toured the country with her trio, which became a training ground for young musicians like Mulgrew Miller and Benny Green, among others. Hear classic artists like Betty Carter on your 24/7 home for jazz at KJZZ HD2.

That truly is a recognizable sound. Gene Ammons, and Namely You. Before that, Vanessa Rubin giving us her version of Every Time We Say Goodbye, along with Freddie Cole. I'm Tony Mowat, Chick Corea, and Gary Burton up next.

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Abby Lincoln with Joe Lovano on tenor sax, When the Lights Go On Again. And before that, Chick Corea, Gary Burton from a brand new CD titled The New Crystal Silence. It's on the Concord label. The song we heard was Bud Powell. It's a great album, as you would expect. I'm Tony Moad. That's it for this hour. Eric Marienthal to conclude it with Unit 7.